0: John Chombi here, subbing for new mama Elena. We're talking with Little Big Town, our host this week on Backstage Country. We've got It's a Dying Art, their brand new album just released last Friday. Other than the technology, okay, what seems to be the biggest difference for you from when you got into this, you got together to now?
1: Maybe the way people find the music.
2: Oh, yeah, for sure.
3: How music is consumed.
4: Yeah, it's, you know...
3: Which has been really a steady evolution, really.
4: And it's changing by the day. I mean, now we, as artists, have another job, and our other job is to swim through the muck and mire of social media and try to get someone's attention in a creative way, something that's engaging. And we can only look like, we can only look at it as though it's like television or radio, or, you know, it's this vast sea of our opportunity to speak to our fans, and but cutting through the algorithms and is very, very difficult. I can't imagine as a new artist how challenging it is for them. And yet at the same time, the way it changes every day, it puts us all on even playing field. But it is a full-time job, you know? You know it.
3: To keep in front of people.
4: Yeah, just to get out there and go, hey, we'd love for you to listen to our music, you know? And that is a big, big part of artistry now.
0: Well, it depends. And again, from my standpoint, I'm looking, you know, I see you guys periodically, you know, on socials. And then I go down the rabbit hole of fathers, daughters. And then all of a sudden, that's all I'm seeing.
2: That's
1: the algorithm.
0: For like about 6 months.
2: Yeah.
0: And then back. So that's, you got to, on top of that, you have to dig in the middle of all that. It's just become such a different, you know, experience than it was 20 some years ago.
2: Yeah.
4: It's like sometimes I look at my algorithm and I go, why do I only get sharks? Sharks in the ocean.
3: The things you're scared of.
4: So then I have to hold up my phone and be like, puppy dogs. Music.
0: I love it.
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Dylan Marlowe on Country 103.7, Carolina's new country. I'm Captain Jim. Happy Wednesday. Happy Guacamole Day. Although I think it's a day late. Taco Tuesday was yesterday, right? We'll tell you how you can go see this guy in Vegas coming up. Here's Jason Aldean.

Country 103.7, Carolina's new country with Jelly Roll. I'm Captain Jim. You ever swipe your card and that tip screen comes up with the preset amount? You never know what to do. We're going to talk about that in a minute. Here's Lauren Elena, All My Exes. Another

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There's one of our Stage of Stars performers, Graylin James. You can check him out November 11th at Ovens Auditorium. He'll be joined by Jackson Dean, Josh Ross, and Hudson Westbrook. 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

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Country 103.7, Carolina's new country. Weather's really nice today. Go out and get some of that. 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

just turns to gold, right? Ella teamed up with Co Wetzel on that one. 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It's called Jaded. It's pretty good, right?

Jason out the Eagle will be singing that to you. In Vegas, co-headlining with Luke Bryan. The show wouldn't be the same without you. In fact, it's going to be epic. It is a bonus. Tune in to Takeoff with Charlie and Debbie tomorrow.